0: 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I can't hear you. Not any beam. Any device arrangement. I come no me no. A breaking news. A BBC or Brabham done in BBC and CNN. 30th day of May 2026. BBC we are saying about Kusi Muda. 30th day of May 2026. BBC da. It's breaking news. BBC or Brabham da. And the BSC in Tifanya may answer that a man said a radiant so one massa and Tavi. Ah, what will be in Tigan also? We are also being a master that man. We team in our pay over Bia, my connect Michelle, Papa, my Stella, and Miss Ramos. I saw my Elizabeth, a chair, ya, I do too. I grace Bina Abusha. I'm going to go to the house. I'm going to go to the house. My brewer, Bakopa, and my Mako Chiam. My root, Benjamin. My root, Benjamin, and Michel. My root, the Dixon Hocken Michel. Boss, my Michel, you know. And the only as you come is saying, you're Michel. Chacha, Amy, my mate, Bakopa. Mrs. Rebecca Donko. Hello for Jesus, my minimum. I am a little bit of a mistake. SK you're Michelle pa Rebecca SK you're Michelle pa Michelle wife I said boo some come see me now sir auntie you're about test at the samaso right since for you I said boo eh eh mom come mom bro eh Morning, good morning.
1: Good morning,
0: Mr. Frank. We did it by your time, I bet you're going to have Jesus in Mali. Thank you. Yeah, man, I'm going to Hey, pim, I'm going to be a crowd of people who are going Jesus. And I'm going to have a man. Inya San Quanta, the near Brenhood and the only organizer, Bimpo, the Mishra. Why? What do you say, Uncle?
1: Any money I'm kind, she said. What Timre, now we am Rama, Jesus. Ah, my children, ye. Obi Brother was saying that ye, it's ye, Sema, Uncle, at the fire so, and maybe I say. You say, what catch ya? And your quack. Eradisha will be Bia. Now I am Papa Steven, so Eradisha will be Bia. Now, Sika FM. In Penina or Da, no one emerged my phone in Eradisha and Komamo. Ubi Bia program me, Uti, Nakuma DHC or Bompire support to you, the moon and you used to Mojan. Hong Kong Kron, your friend would deal you. A great tear for so. Your friend would deal you. My gun,
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1: Yen pipe when he say, Bully, we are say. Yes, we didn't know. Emily, we are say. We didn't know, yes, you know. I know the two bonny, I say. And then the sheep will be pure bonny wall. At the mention of the name Jesus, every new, every thanks. As the knee is bowing, the tank is confessing how great, how great that God has made you, Jesus. And he has raised you above any other name. Holy Spirit, we appreciate how you've made your name great. Yesu, we dino esumaye. Yebe koswe se udinim.
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1: Yedi udin Yesu ebe ye ye bibia. 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Yehu ni mienu. I am quite genuine payo. And we yes to him. Jesus. The down who had the money. The down who had the money. Yendi. And Kayum. I just say Hong Kong Kong. Hong Kong Kong. And Kayanimu. I just say yes. Hong Kong Kong. And Kayanimu. Just say yes. Yes. And Kayum. And Kayum. Is a Hong Kong Christian. Be a woman, my. It will use to him.
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1: A radish that will use to him. And I pay you, Bissess. Who introduced Jesus to you? When and the day you used to edit it. A quantum now fast will be whom we used to. Hallelujah. There are so many ways to kill the cat. Whatsoever be, the hand say, or clan, woo. Name, moon. The uncle. The henny as some pan. It's a back. See, why not? They introduce you to Jesus. Oh, my. More especially,
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3: Amen.
2: Medimedia obedient Finchabi and then so, yes, Bremo Maye, and be a yasuji, and a peppermint tears here with the swim. Now, if a boy has sent the bear, the bet tears with Baba Bra, Shirayan, the shape may run it my four hands so, oh, yes, you didn't. Amen.
3: Amen. Yeah, this year you see, I know. A catcher said, Bonnie. Asem pano enim rano ese ni osisise no manua bonia ba enim wa enasem pedi befem enim rano so asem pano eba yedo o kamre bi wasem ya bere se ni ani nyina e won link e won djuma bi mu mo ma nya betra pro de Mama wabo di e pa cho di ndisen. E pa
4: cho ye frem Charlotte Mensa.
3: Mama Charlotte Mensa. Juma ezi asori mu ani ene ni wa se ye no. E pa cho brother onso udie no so
5: PK ata.
3: Enye PK ata onso wa ha. Ano so obu amejume di na koso. Elder pa cho onso.
5: Elder Samora de.
3: Eja de onso e wa ha no mu. A mi nim se onso e be bua ye mbi.
6: Yes,
3: and then I bet my cafe home, open it.
5: Bonnie, you say, we are open. I did woman, not a rabbi, and you're not born but a da, no, we are me, Eddie, the big crema will you pass, sir, and be about with my auntie, which in the assembly be seen, will you party, dear, and my essence, a beer, and my, I will be my with
3: Okay, mama, you can say, I'm passing, I'm passing, I'm passing, I'm passing, I'm passing, I'm passing, I'm passing, I'm passing, I'm passing, I'm passing, I'm passing, I'm passing, I'm passing, I'm 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
0: afan na kuma
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1: Yet the boy any when you mean him.
0: I am the mean child.
1: Says he yet ye be a boy, dear Metra. Minya child, as Messi my deep said to be a metano, ya may kill him seven day, me at the boy any.
0: It is a company, sir. Ye be a dancer when nipper a woo near Coma Yeno. Near dear dancer. 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
0: Yesu Christo, who did it or no? Bonnie, ye, Papa, ye. Yes, baby son, who said, Minya, and I'm in no.
1: Debbie.
0: Then, yes, Becca.
1: Yes, you cried your own Sam Massacre. He said, Oh,
0: Uncle. Mamma says, Embrace, except Uncle on a Tuano. A bonnie, saying, I'm about men and your boodoo.
1: What can you say? And your boodoo, Queen Panama's obedience here.
0: Okay. And was Sandy, what should I
1: say?
0: And then the mummy and you know, Bonnie Winchet. We drop Bonnie Winchet, Seminia, and I mean, your pet water bonnie. We don't call you,
1: and
0: if you young would try, yeah, at the Siano, at the Siano Tam, that's so. It's you to be uncle. Well, Sam, or see, I know your time for Mama, yes, it do time for a day or password today.
3: So from the
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0: yasun
3: 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And was man ma miss wa makan chia me says a meton plot na manua. And I'm so
2: Sabi
3: Metroma will be all with Frabon Timber. Because what is so crowds or the animal to mounts are your debut?
0: That's the only
3: panel.
0: Yeah.
3: Ti a fee, no, I may have me chiana, sir. A veda cope, me a cope, you were better men or no decay.
0: Yes, sir.
3: Sira bɔ ne fa kyɛ sɛ me fa ne bɔ ne nje no.
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0: 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And a bit of you once were new. Yes, you see, Sanky, Bessay and Mosso, ah, and Cababua, you're the young quay. I discern no catch and Sam Rano.
1: Yes,
0: and Rano Quano, sir, a Tuesday, dear.
1: Okay, man.
0: Oh, can you be saying? Or sit, Bonnie cry, I come on here, send a messiah church to much radio on ye. 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
0: send
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2: Master,
1: or see you, a funny by a name, see what I didn't tell Quabna for fa. 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
3: I was a man who was a man. No, I am Rana to four. To Bonelli, a bow be a Rana bow be a hobby. It is a opera park, so I am Rawa Ho. In the Pamia Lucretia, a Rawa Ho. It is a way to me and Nimrana Swa. And yes, why a bonnet.
0: Okay. And to say, Yasinka, who will hoofy and send near Bacock with see a numa. Bacuni a zero. Near toss only a zero, dear Chess and Yakura. One so and call ye, papa. Two, sorry, kakra. Three, as a pejanimu. Four, a manimusu kakra. Five, pejre chiri bing. Say, a kama. Emran osha, wawa blabum. With the skills, sing.
1: Somo, Midasi. Say, Emran odie. And the question is, and ye, aduna, in your opera, dear to us, our day, ma. To the bina, ye, a disuana, you say. If he said a name for a way, see a snake and a pay, yashas ye. And before a man we see a young cobby, a half prior to you, you bet me a body. If you say, I've been a free identity, you could change in the effort for me, and Sana was sang up. And you see, I show your whole party are. But you must, oh, medium run of the air, and the medium medis, me, you say, oh, where be Kelly?
2: Yes, I'm
1: Sana, some kid to have, you know, not arena. You see, I show your whole party, in fact, yeah, one more thing. But I don't know any more, and run of the air, you to me, and we pay you. By a woman, you say, you bet me a coy and you by Jesus Christ, and you be a kay home. Come a year, you pay. Then we say, oh, yeah, you be a fire, be a rabbi, and you want the idea, and no idea. Ever my trouble, and you mean,
0: yeah, a little, in nature, sir, Emrano, a latinia dear be at the mine. But my home being woman, sir, and I made the immediate meeting in us, and the son of my scary. Oh, my dear. Mama obu says we jim rani tum se eya de papa e beboa we the scale no me jitum de etosu nnumu a eya papa pa no on says akwa no so na o se se me jinjin yakopom ran no a esi mi kwan e wo no ma bi hu ana na semedin na na ano ma bi hu ana semedin o nyame mra no e ma me kwan ma me nkoye bibi anka me pa na ano ma ben sa Then you bet my boy, dear mamma. When your name ran a mere crammy uncle yet. Ain't he? Thank you, Quayen, so soa. Can you perform, dear? Come anybody. Not Yami any mono. Uchi. Mamma, no, maybe better say, dear.
3: So for me, I say, yes, sir, or say, I'm being in a whole quaint. Yes, you're in a mamma. So far, a dear femoa, and no known femoa. Just to me, mappa. Oh no, Miss Sunday.
0: Okay.
3: I didn't hear a sentence here. Sabe Emily Pebbiane,
0: a say,
3: sir. Anna, a biania ye dia quay a numino, ye is numino. And what would name honor boy and would
2: make I affirm?
3: A bit me diabro, and your hawa, a bit me diabro dachi. Now soon you pass in near me now, what a home. Now so, what could you can't be any one or could be?
0: No, that was it. Let trust in your way. I got it to ye. And run on your sempano, send you kubum. And then, and as a sempano needs to send your mamma de cancano. Nam ranus ne me whom bonnie ye are. A day ni and brania sempano de whom was a mamma ye. Send you kubum.
1: And braniba catch them will say, and dear we ye, why ye ye? Would you to my semi ye are no more cost sempano home? I hear ye soon. No, I told you, one more word there. With the bets last year, when you're the uncle Tosini, a woman, and Jim Ramu dear, and yes, and Panacobum, now, who's the man? Yea, who was your one year's as you swan and say, and this is a woman, look, I say, and Branny dear, here, as a panuani here. There is a Mrano, any one more, as a panuzino.
0: Yeah,
1: now I'll catch me, new me, and you say, ah, and as a jay, I don't want you, why a bonny. The matriman Yako has some pay ye soon. They used to the Moja Natime. No, Mamma, they say, Mentinasi, or Bram Yerebay, Mintiatium Ramso.
0: There was intimate chapter 5:17-18, and say, Monsu, sister, me by some of the same ran Eddie from my mamma, send a mummy Besenuma. Now, no crown of cremesim was so soon as I seen in Chem, I tried to get to a bark one and since I get to a bark umpo. In 3 months, I'm just sitting in Abemansa.
2: Sick, I
0: assemble your kind ye. I just yes, I be charmed and one.
1: Debbie.
0: Aja.
1: So, and this, sir. Yes, you are becoming and William D. Carcass says, and Inca, you know, see, you got him ransom, do not know, you use somewhat in my idea. Many in the Inca, you ain't in your way. Then, so, yes, Christian, said, you need to be more journey.
0: That's
1: it. So, Emrano, Emrani, the new honor. Yes, actually, and say, why not the same Rano? Name obey and we,
0: a community,
1: Emrano. And the boy a mobile. That's the way I know me can say, ah, meaning Nigeria, Kakra, who flee Nigeria. Now, better be me, no Baba Togo, no Bagana. No, as I scatter a car with Yami, my Emra, ten pay.
0: Ten pay.
1: Phone home, I say. So, empty when Yami, why ye ye cry? Then so, said the air can say, Yamma, yes, Christ will try a come more, and run ye be whom he said. And no, I used
2: to know that I
1: am random. But I told the Binia said, Yahoo, name, Evanantim ran with ya, or so for ye into me. You mean my own choir, yes, Christ obey, I don't, I'm a yet to be a demon, said the old council, and a tree, Kakra, I don't know, or the Nadon, and so FBI.
0: There was a day, Sanyan Sempanoni, and Rana Cana Semacusian. 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
0: Okay.
1: But at that point, when you have a fire, you must say, "Bubu." And if we are for a young chair, say, "And maybe anyone." If we are for a fire, say, "I can say yes, you see me." I say yes, you see me. What the other room me and you? I am mobo.
0: But the moment you ask, na di shamba kosa kache nse. 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
0: ebi ni de ye.
1: If you said the young self, if you said and you will be at
0: the end. I'm running can say Mokrono, running can.
1: Hey, what can they
0: do? Can't we fire your own grand?
1: I'm not saying we do not have your
0: trust on Agasa Grand. What's this idea? Yo, I was here for. Say, you're the son of Chia Jacono. Made me this, sir. I this year, my young one is, sir. So, 5 years to Christa. Then a crap, and I say. Oh, funny, Mraka, San, sir, Embrano Mau, cry Mount Yetia Bonnie, so
1: they be there.
0: And the essence so by the Kutia Bonnie. It is Embrano Mau, cry Mount Yetia Bonnie, so Ama Mokrono, Ama Yohuni, Ama Uni, Oma, no papa, Tim. Am will be you a while, Uncle Fano. Ama will name Libio be a dear dear. And your name, Jimmy Disse, send your Romans chapter 7, verse 12, no Casimbino. Romans 7:12 ni si enti mra no ye kronkron na mensam ye kronkron ne tene ne papa ho ne wo sa suban bi wasase so
1: bi ni ho
0: na ye ko nyankopon fi a ye behu bi one ho
3: yesu
0: yesu yesu wo suban bai
1: yesu nko ana se yesu be ya wo kai se ho
0: suban bai ya kronkron tene ne ani papa ani enti samra sem no du kuta we ya. And then I bought a tougher set of quitter. Why, dear? Why should I be a man? Quitter,
1: yes,
0: Christmas. Quitter, yes, Subain. Quitter, Yakupon Subain. It is a man, same new year, crone, crone chain, any papa, dear. And then, dear, catch it on the say. My young ma obeying, say, Yadjin, say, I mean, let him do not him. No more, yes, dear. Yes, yeah, and Miracura etchem. I have for the bomb, I'm one in Ponchi, I for the bonnie, Ranua etchemono. Now, Brapamra, dear. If you be a bit free mono, as soon as you feel, and then I bought it off of mine.
1: So for the main bottom of any man, he say, if we are seven in penny there, he say, now, Mamma and Sim Junior. Now, shall I also say, send your pan if yes, there can say,
2: sit down,
1: friends of Junior, Uncle Fobby, or Mokrono. We never saw as an impasse. Then you know, so when you go for home, it down on. Upon some unity for,
0: yeah, there was
1: a mutti and be a fat with him upon some unity for. No one percent you penny beara, a friend your member the Yetuma, and in tea, what preprinting now, and people will say,
0: Yamu, a chimney, Mammy, my discerned toffer. Or say, see, 10 years in 70 years. Yan to me, why, yan how? 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
2: 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And Ope Michia, Edda MP Champa or Paso, Edda NQ, David, one Edda Rossing.
0: Good morning.
3: Good morning, Steve.
0: Ah, Kalache, Sam Quanta, Mevato, Yanko, Chief Producer.
3: Maybe Pony, the Kai San Quanta. Tivo, also for
4: Sikai FM.
3: Okay, I'm Sam. Oh, it's Anquanta. Only in here, also for Anani. I don't know if I saw what. Only in here, Kambuma, Omutigma, Sono, no one looking for Sanquanta. The Anotoy, Michia Omina. Tivo, my miss a very simple question. Oh, me be so you cry. Omoa, each year, Omoye, in New Home, Brand New Home, Brand New Home, in our crab at Yasia. Yin in a name, sir, Sabby, what a young for Jama Mokra. Yin in a name, sir, we know about Koda. Not I'm fan of crying swa, a Jama Mok. Yes, sir. And I almost say, Yin Nimra, nay, we use umra. Let me be sassy. Yes, you dear, or say, so who will ban on our friend on our con heading? Everyone, yes, sir. ene Canadian ne ene den
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0: and say normal
7: to be so on ma ye be ye aduane no competition
0: Hey, so far. And I'm not Papa to say that Papa
7: is Papa.
0: So I don't want to buy a son of Papa.
7: Yati, Yati. Okay, you saw her. You better come when you come on us. You hear now what you back home. And I'm in US. You are. You be in them some kind of see. And so ever home.
0: Mama was so. Sign them some kind of home. So for. Mom comes out distant past the day in us. Mosem Mubano, I'm so.
7: Yati.
0: I don't tell you about that. Only you have to send us. I don't know.
7: Okay.
0: So is that? Good morning. So go. Oh, no, no, go get them some. Eh, mommy, me pass on. 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
0: 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The oldest school, and I say SS Bakon Kumasiha, and I sent him a pa, unu baby a Bakon so.
6: A Dumai.
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7: Achapa.
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6: 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And I feel whom I bass. Your friend, I'm a boy, short, Mumbassi. And I cock up being a one a prof, and so a woman.
10: Sister Papa came away.
6: And I came away, that's all, I'm a cool. Yeah, now, oh, baby, and you know, that's one so a boy, Yami Jumara.
10: Tell me, because your invitation business is not the man.
6: Martin,
10: Papa, I also do man.
6: Martin, see, I say, I church, I'm winning, I bombs us up for all that thing. And here, the entry, the pawn, that day, and the DJ and Finumina, the PH, the Isaac,
10: fucking
6: news, really. I'm a chairman, Duffy, I'll credit a penny key, and I'm paying a few more. The president, name me so every month. Me panic I crave you under open pee.
10: Now you are free.
6: Yeah, and see, Obeka, I can't
10: have you.
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4: 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Now, you say, you know, came for no, Edo or Machiano.
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4: About a year. You are about a Omo aya de ye pa no kwase mi mi akwan ebo apro ne hu ne ma ye won kemfo ni bi atumi aye na afei zoze ba be ha mami me so djuma die obetian ka life o kebedu information center kebedu information center obetian ka ana afei tokozu suka brother enso mo mpotan ko sase obetian ka eho melonia pub Oh man, Ponti will be my OG. 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I can no pay. 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Me chamo no atran kunyam. 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Now no square talk to us. You ding ding ding. Nothing to talk about. Now now you are doing so information center so crowbo. 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
4: yes
5: but they say emrantie no akwese obi a person wo trendy
4: yes
5: obi a person wo ye blogger e na amamwo no so na akwese
1: kabi
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4: Honorable, you are also suffering with your brama. Every time you be at the general Bermanching.
5: Meda Siminia.
4: Oh, boy, what is a cockmo for Jano?
5: Meda Siminia.
4: Honorable, after
5: one myself to Quabri for a fee, Vice Chairman or Monfama Honorable Fatau.
4: Ah, it's
5: NDC Vice
4: Chairman. NDC Vice
5: Chairman. Said you seek us what Bojuma is a concomba for Jano. After Vice Chairman. 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
1: so that's a pa and a quasi mini democracy. Hello,
2: good morning.
1: Good morning.
2: So, moment, you can let them on for just so to be okay.
1: You remember now to say,
2: Boko,
1: fine.
2: I'm going to say, I'm
1: going to say, I'm going to say,
2: Boko,
1: it's so near you know.
2: But if you have a woman, you can say, I'm going to say, what's a mono? Move back, move a cafe in Ghana, some more, I'm going to be there, I'm going
1: to be there, I'm going to be
2: Debbie.
1: Hello.
3: Hello.
1: But you didn't make the free.
3: I am from Israel because of Professor Kokoti.
1: But you say, Officer.
3: Officer Kokoti.
1: Yes, sir. I know your making to toss me, Officer Mahini.
3: Yes, sir.
1: Your channel.
3: I mean, more about so. That's what you want to go on my gun and into a sentiment. I don't count on your case. And I'm a chef for my papa. I'm a chef of parties for Alabi. Papa will be on the channel of papa. And I'm a chef of champion chairman and I could see chairman to learn to. Regard chairman, the channel you want to pay. Obey the case, a crab make and say, Obey me, I need you above my Ghana Munu. As I will compete Tamu. So, what you say, one I need above my Mupa, and I said, don't the money woman in a pound for now. As I will compete Tamu, every agent by Papa, a Mumupa Koso, saving a Ghana for Yeru, who has South Africa for ya, the Kofa Mubaya, and need Chesun and Komania, our Muka say, Jem Tuaso, Jem Tuaso, Jem Tuaso, and Nibi Bio. And I'm a papa. You would have put the tablet on for you to know. Oma who say, and I'm a papa. Oma who say, wait, and I was buying piano and share a year. Oh, and get out, but what information don't want to money or put the tablet on. Opinion, because I'm a mona that I can say, I'm a mona, a so mobile month for what to move.
1: All right,
3: I'm a mona said, don't the money of my girl, my gun, and now I won't talk a cry the abba and need to take a crab bar. I said, not papa, you didn't go so cry the abba. Can put you up a way in my room.
1: Yes,
3: I had to. So, Jebetse, Yanum, dear, and Komenanka, Amawenka, Kosuo, but a number at the Pelkutoman, Pinina Pam Funintino, Amamu, and Bokosama Ghana, the Ocean, the Sabakan, Opinitas, and Yamanka, no Yokasia.
1: Uncle also made us a pa, mentor for baby, Madama, Pamtopi, Yadebre, and Ajma, mentor for baby, producer's man for baby, and the bre and Ajma, and Eddie Yabote, Massage, Ubia Dankem, the Mudabano.
4: Of our jashe because and let ya na would try draining no
1: high.
4: That's an air foot to say the bear, no, maybe a bear, the best summer blue sooner, maybe. Cause animal no best you know for Tazisha. We shall in the Nunca Tessiana ofa na wa hwa na akofa asema yede ofa se bi kaka
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4: Lord Kenya,
5: Lord Kenya,
4: Lord Kenya, Bakope, and DJ Bullet, I'm turning name.
5: Oh, Edgeman,
4: I'm a boy, boy. Some of us were Fred Davan.
5: Is that the boss? No.
4: What Fred Davan or Davan? Jeffrey, you go ye. If you kuna near Tears of Sesmos, you are Sammy Jeffy.
5: I am not saying you.
4: Communication officer, you need a director, no.
5: Okay,
4: last year, you know, you could jam on FFF. Said them, can you follow me now, Kruma? It's a sense you want the money, mama. Oh, ah, Sasuna, Professor Joshua. Anabi ono so so oh ofa onabo benabdela so nimno
5: oh yeah
4: o se beba me mfa ne nche mu odum man
5: me ba kora no no
4: o be se da pemre
5: omra
4: na waba
5: mm
4: se de o se fadi ya salman de du sala na se hen
5: den onabo fatawo abrim
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5: oh fine
4: ofa o di misalla
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5: okay
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5: mapo
7: wo de obi a wo ba bebe ya no wo de o me no me time we de ofa
5: de wo de na mama de ni bia
7: Some
5: of you get us for them, and
7: yes, in the city of joy members, may say, old Yako and old SFM. So, Amur, I Amur, who a hospital, Amur, I can come for a hope yourself. 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
5: Okay,
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5: sane.
7: Wa wo this is a church of Pentecost asoro dan na. 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
5: edi paye we paye ben paye
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5: good
8: say ye nhwe ye nkasa yi
5: good
8: ye ne aye tu kwan no so you took quiet, you took quiet, a home draw. My uncle farmer near Bia Amre. Yes, sorry, dear, said the engineer canon, and there, Sir Gatti, engineer Bacujano. Now, Yakata, young papa, a

0: When you save us from sins, would you not remain in sin anymore? Look at that man that fell into the well. And somebody goes there, pulls him out.
1: He's
0: saved from dying. If that drowning man still stays there,
1: send me
0: power. And he said, I just saved him from the well. Where is he?
1: Where is he?
0: He is still in the well. Even a little boy will tell him, you didn't save him, he's still in the well. When you bring him out, when you clean the corruption and the plague all around him because of the well, you save him when you clean him up.
1: So what's the word in there? That was how we free pro year.
0: When the water, dirty water around, does not bring poison on him. Poisonous water in him is all pumped out.
1: So when you were there, no one said, a wood drone soon, a one quenim on the mean man in
0: the world. That's the well.
1: Say what you know every ebuanuma.
0: The world. That's the well.
1: We are someone no every ebuano.
0: Even in the world, that is the well.
1: Amumuye we are some any ebuano.
0: And the word of God says, all have sinned and come short of the glory of God.
1: Onyango pwasam si yinla ebuani amanyango pwani mo nyamaboye.
0: You have been there.
1: No.
0: But Jesus has been given to us that he shall save his people from their
1: sins.
0: And tonight, it will forgive you. Tonight, it will clean the water, the dirty water in the well you sin. It will cleanse you from
1: that.
0: In your brain,
1: in your mind,
0: in your habit, if that sin still remains there, still perish because of the sin inside. Jesus came to save from the sin that will have destroyed you. And she shall bring forth a son. A transforming son. A son that can do in your life what no other man in the world can do. If Jesus doesn't save you, do you have an alternative? If Jesus doesn't take away the sin of your life and take you away from sin,
1: is
0: there an alternative?

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2: Pasailo. Eh mi asa mi ka cho se debio.
1: Because all the people on earth.
2: Sa se ni pe wo wi ase nko a.
1: It you have been seen us.
2: Omo ma wo ye boni.
1: Cannot save another sinner.
2: Obani fo ba kuntimi ni obani fo ba.
1: Everyone on earth.
2: Obi wo sa si wo so no.
1: Has been affected by the sea.
2: Boni ni bia kan.
1: Everyone in the Philippines.
2: Obia wo Philippines.
1: Everyone in America.
2: Obia wo America.
1: Everyone in Asia.
2: Obia wo Asia.
1: Everyone in every religion.
2: Obia wo Sumbiem.
1: Everyone has been tainted by that thing we call sin.
2: Obia la adekona ye fele boni ni bi akano.
1: One sinner cannot save another.
2: Adiboyi ni ba kuntimi nyo adiboyi ni ba ku.
1: A black sinner.
2: Kana nga makasasa. 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
1: Anyone on earth.
2: Obi wo sasu wo so.
1: There's no other name.
2: Edin bi ani ho.
1: There's no other savior.
2: Ajen ko bi ani ho.
1: Acts chapter 4. Look at verse 12.
2: Asoma 49 hwe yi mu edumi.
1: Acts chapter 4 verse 12.
2: Asoma 4 enhuma ni tina yi mu edumi.
1: Is there salvation in any other?
2: Wala na ni baby bia.
0: Ya kung din baka plagan nato
1: ang person talking was talking in Jerusalem.
2: Ni po na waka so waka so Jerusalem.
1: Now is there there salvation in any other? Ose na kwajie
2: any homo wo bia wo ha. Oh, Jerusalem.
1: Neither is there salvation in Israel.
2: Neither
1: is there salvation in any other in the Philippines.
2: He
1: tells us there is no none other under heaven.
2: Under
1: the sky. Every nation is under the sky. Every individual is under the sky. And it says there's none other.
2: Now I say,
1: under heaven,
2: in any
1: nation,
2: no
1: other name,
2: living
1: among men.
2: He
1: says, whereby we must be saved.
2: But
1: thank God Jesus is alive to save you.
2: Jesus the same. Jesus the
1: same.
2: Jesus the same.
1: And forever. Salvation comes tonight. Your deliverance comes tonight. Your forgiveness comes tonight. That name is still as fresh as at that time. Salvation is still as fresh as at that time. And
2: it
1: comes to give you tonight. Present salvation.
2: Wonderful
1: name.
2: Jesus.
1: I come to number two. Number two is the powerful, powerful deliverance in the prevailing name of Jesus. Other name.
2: You know what
1: has happened? As people come to this world. Number one. Death prevails on every man. Except one man.
2: A genie papa,
1: he died for our sins.
2: Oh, my money.
1: And he told his disciples,
2: catching the sea for no.
1: He said, I'm going to Calvary.
2: I'm
1: going to die for the sins of men. Day I will rise again.
2: Let that tell some of your son, sorry, Bill.
1: And truly,
2: no question,
1: certainly,
2: no question,
1: as he said,
2: said the Okayo
1: on a third day,
2: and that tell some of your son again. Sorry, Bill.
1: Death did not prevail over him.
2: It went to me and Nini Sunim.
1: Can you remember all the great men were read about in our nation here?
2: Obeti mi akai eni pati tiruwa kesiya ye kikan fa wo mu wo ye man mu ha.
1: Great men and women were read about
2: a man member akesiye a ye kikan fa wo no hin wo mu.
1: Death prevailed on them.
2: Odi won sunkunim
1: they might have left some righteous behind.
2: Obeti mi akinkan ya fa kofo bi ho achi.
1: They might have left some books of philosophy.
2: But
1: where are they? Death prevailed on them. Only one man. The Son of God.
2: He's
1: giving us the Bible. He's left that behind.
2: All the
1: other people that left any book behind, death conquered them. But Jesus,
2: Jesus,
1: Son of God,
2: our
1: Lord,
2: your
1: Savior, sin could not prevail on him.
2: But
1: that's why he has so much power to deliver
2: everyone.
1: Because of the prevailing name of Jesus.
2: Yes,
1: death has conquered every man. Number two. The devil has conquered every man. No human is a match for the devil.
2: The
1: devil has prevailed on everyone.
2: Jesus,
1: the word prophesied that serpent, that devil will
2: just
1: his heel.
2: That
1: the crucifixion of Jesus.
2: And only Christ on the
1: but Jesus, the Son of the Virgin. Will crush the head of the devil. What's the difference? Bruce the heel is still alive. Crush the heel. Even amputate the feet.
2: It's
1: still alive. But bruise the head. Cross the head. You prevail totally on that devil. The devil could not prevail on him. And disease could not prevail on him. That's why he went about doing good. Healing all that were oppressed of the devil. Jesus is the prevailing one.
2: Yes, you will be our
1: dean. As you keep your life to Christ, everyone
2: you've
1: surrendered your mind to,
2: Ujubibia, man,
1: deliver you. Everyone that has tried to help you,
2: a better man, a
1: better woman. Everything that prevailed on you before is still prevailing on you. But the name of Jesus, the prevailing name of Jesus, the one that has come to give you powerful deliverance. Tonight, whatever has prevailed on you before, whatever has put your mouth in the mud, whatever has robbed your life and rubbish your life in the mud, whatever has prevailed on you, the prevailing name of Jesus is here tonight. He will deliver you. Look at Colossians chapter 1. And I'm reading from verse 13. Colossians chapter 1. Verse 13. Who has delivered us? Look at that. He has delivered us from the power of darkness and has translated us into the kingdom of his dear son. When the doctor treats you,
2: try
1: to solve the present problem,
2: he
1: sends you back to the same place you came from. If your problem started with mosquitoes biting you, the doctor treats you and sends you back to that same place, more mosquitoes was still bite you.
2: Now, doctor, no, I saw we are dealing with someone who could be a mosquito, no one, and don't tell me
1: sorry. If your problem came as a result of the water you were drinking in your
2: community,
1: you go to the doctor,
2: he makes
1: you a little, he sends you back to the same place and to the water
2: now
1: you are drinking. To help us on earth, he give us a little help,
2: so be a person
1: send us back to where we came from.
2: Now
1: Jesus the only savior, Jesus the only deliverer, Jesus, the only healer, and the one that delivered us from the power of darkness. And he doesn't send us to where we came from. Delivers us from the plague of darkness. He does not send us to the very source of that problem. He has translated us. He takes us away from the jurisdiction of the power of darkness. He takes us away from the place all those sins overcame us in the past.
2: He
1: has translated us into the kingdom of his dear son. And then he tells us in verse 14. In whom we have redemption.
2: ɔnumu ɛna yɛnya ɔgyeɛ
1: in Christ in whom we are
2: Yesu Kristo mu ne mu ne yɛnya ɔgyeɛ
1: through his blood
2: ɔnam ne mogya mu
1: even the forgiveness of sins
2: ɔgyeɛ a ɛne bɔne fakyɛ
1: no
2: bɔne fakyɛ ɛno.
1: Now you understand. Sometimes a man tells us, I forgive you. But what you did wrong is still in his brain. I forgive you. But even you yourself, you still have the remembrance of what you have done in your heart.
2: That's one question. Oh, kind of we are no one who
1: I forgive you. Are you still suspecting you might still take it on me?
2: Now,
1: Jesus is the only one that brings total forgiveness and it wipes out everything that was written down concerning you from the book in heaven.
2: Now we are a dear beer watch your etia ewo and come manu or sorono. Now a perfume.
1: Jesus forgives you.
2: Yes, what a chow.
1: And you cannot find a trace of the sins you are forgiven of in any book in heaven. In God, some memory. No remembrance of the sin he has forgiven.
2: Now, so Bonnie, what do you have to know? One kind was to be
1: your mind.
2: What do
1: you cleanse your mind?
2: Oh, you know what you know?
1: It blots out the remembrance of the sin.
2: Will you, Bonnie, whom can you mean refuel?
1: It takes the guilt away.
2: Will you afford bone fuel?
1: It takes the condemnation away.
2: Will you afford bone fuel?
1: It takes the fear of future judgment away from you.
2: Will you a whoa? And that was so far that came when you feel home.
1: In Christ only.
2: Yes,
1: in Jesus alone.
2: Christ
1: he gives us the forgiveness of sin. With the forgiveness. Now, here on earth, a man might say, I forgive you. Even the judge of the land can say, all right, we forgive you. You can go. But the judge cannot follow you about. When you have temptation to do the same thing that brought you to the judge, said, I forgive you, cannot give you the strength and the power to overcome. The peculiarity of Christ is that it says, if you open the door, I come to live in your heart.
2: Yes, so what Danny said was say, so who be a pronoun
1: feel when he has forgiven you.
2: That's what the chawa
1: he goes about with you.
2: Oh no one.
1: If you have any temptation, it says, I'm here. It says, devil, this one is redeemed. He has redemption. Gives you pardon for your sin. Gives you power over your sin.
2: Pardon.
1: But that's not enough. I need power. The power to overcome to me all the sins that Christ has forgiven.
2: Christ, Eddie Achono,
1: deliverance, all the afflictions of Satan, all the attacks of Satan, gets you away from that. Because you are translated into His heavenly kingdom. And tonight, whosoever shall call on the name of the Lord shall be saved, shall be delivered, shall be healed. Tonight, the blessing of God is coming upon your life. You'll be a partaker, you'll be a receiver.
2: Okay,
1: I count number three now. Is the pledged restoration by the priestly name of Jesus.
2: Yesu na sofu edino mo.
0: Pangako nga pagpasiguli ngadto sa parianon.
1: The pledged restoration.
2: Ang shabo efa fofroyo.
1: Pledged.
0: Nasay kaninga
1: promised.
0: Nanay sa
1: nasa provided. The restoration.
2: O adana di anase. O de fofroyo.
1: Cannot have that.
0: Wala sa niya.
1: Eve cannot have that.
2: If
1: when they ate the forbidden fruit,
2: Adam and Tia and Yabra would be
1: Adam.
2: Yes, Sesemanian. Yes,
1: Adam.
2: Adam,
1: where are you? I heard your voice in the garden and I'm hiding myself. Why are you hiding yourself? Because I'm naked. Who told you? You are naked. Have you eaten that forbidden fruit? The wife you gave me the fruit and I ate.
2: If
1: Mrs. Adam,
2: Adam,
1: what have you done? The serpent gave me and I did eat. The final sin. They were driven out of the garden. And an angel was kept at the gate. They were not restored into that garden. And that's what we find in their own strength, in their own decision. There was no restoration. But now Christ has come. And because he bore your sin, because by stripes you are healed.
2: If you're lost,
1: and you are here, you have eternal life restored unto you.
2: Restoration.
1: What Adam could not be restored to, we have
2: Adam
1: restoration. What Cain could not be restored to,
2: we have restoration.
1: What the people that lived at the time of Noah, the grace they couldn't have now, that grace brings us restoration.
2: And before what can I say?
1: King of Israel,
2: that
1: royalty. possibility of reigning. He could not be restored to royalty.
2: When Timian Fanansan called Jesus
1: said, I come to do something for you. That what they lost,
2: he
1: now comes to restore unto us.
2: Oh, by Esani Brave,
1: and he gave a pledge.
2: That was
1: the pledge of his resurrection.
2: He
1: came back from the grave.
2: Free Adam baby.
1: And tell you,
2: and make
1: a paid the whole price. I provide everything.
2: The
1: resurrection is the place. That restoration can be yours tonight. Look at Psalm 51 and reading from verse 12. Psalm 51 verse 12. Restore unto me the joy of thy salvation.
2: There's
1: restoration tonight. Restoration to the joy of salvation. Restoration tonight. Restoration to the peace in salvation. Peace with God. There's a reconciliation tonight. You have been separated by your sin. You have been separated from God. And he says, as you call upon him,
2: we're
1: reconciled unto God. The peace, the redemption,
2: the
1: triumph.
2: And
1: comes with salvation. Restoration tonight. Because his resurrection pledged. Lord, restore unto me the joy,
2: maminya,
1: the peace, and your salvation. The reconciliation, the redemption in your salvation. And everyone that prays that prayer, God will answer. And the health you have lost. The victory that you have lost. The triumph you have lost. See, when sin came, sickness came. And since that time, sickness in every village of the world,
2: sickness
1: in every province of the world,
2: sickness in
1: every community, among the rich, among the poor, among those at home, among those in the prison, among those in the prison, sickness everywhere. But when Jesus comes to you, sickness will find its way out. Christ comes in.
2: Yes,
1: disease has to go out.
2: And
1: sickness is of darkness. healing is coming from Jesus, the light of the world. You enter into a room
2: there's
1: total darkness, and you don't want the darkness. You don't begin to fight. You don't begin to cry. You don't begin to shout. You don't begin to roll on the ground. The darkness doesn't recognize all that. What do you do? To drive the darkness away. Look at that wall on your side there. Mention that name.
2: Bosa dino.
1: Mention that name.
2: Bosa dino.
1: Your sickness will vanish away. Restoration will come. To your heart. To your soul. To your body. Total restoration tonight. You get salvation tonight. You get forgiveness tonight. You get healing tonight. Say amen.
2: Amen.
1: It's bowed. And eyes closed. You want that salvation? Only Jesus can give.
2: Yes,
1: you want that forgiveness that only Jesus can give.
2: Yes,
1: you want freedom that only Jesus
2: can give. Yes,
1: you want the joy of salvation. So wherever you are, you raise up your hands. I want salvation. I want forgiveness. I want freedom. I want Christ to break the chain. Raise up that hand. Wonderful. As you're raising up your hand, please Whosoever shall call on the name of the Lord will be saved. If you're standing up for that salvation, for that forgiveness, for the joy, for the peace, for the victory in salvation. Far away at the back, come.
2: Near
1: the front, start coming.
2: Start coming.
1: Want salvation? Come. Forgiveness? Come. freedom,
2: Fahudi,
1: come. The joy of salvation,
2: come.
1: Bro. You want release from the chains of sin.
2: Okay, so what do you
1: You want God to write your name in the book of life in heaven.
2: Okay, so when you go to
1: you want to have peace of mind tonight.
2: Okay, so when you ask Jesus what you need,
1: freedom from the chains of sin.
2: When you found the free burning to whom I'm concerned,
1: I believe. Whosoever.
2: Obibia.
1: I am that whosoever.
2: Me mini obibia.
1: And I want the salvation of the Lord tonight. I want His forgiveness tonight. I believe. If you're still coming, hurry up.
2: Everyone
1: who has come. And you say, I believe that I am getting saved. I believe. Be it unto you according to your
2: faith.
1: Raise up your hand and pray for you. Raise up your hands and pray for you. Father in heaven, we thank you because you so loved us that you sent your only begotten Son. Whosoever believes in Him will not perish but have everlasting life. Lord, I believe your promise will be fulfilled. And everyone here that has come, they have come because they believe. And they have told you,
2: now
1: I
2: can't show you.
1: Believe. I pray, Lord,
2: you will take away their sin.
1: Cancel their condemnation. Blot out the remembrance of their sins. Write their names in the book of life. Change their lives. Transform their character. And grant them the victory in salvation.
2: Now,
1: God who answers prayer. Who answers prayer. We know you have answered. Thank you for your love. Thank you for your grace. Thank you for your mercies. They are saved. Thank you. In Jesus' name we pray. Everybody say,
2: Amen.
1: Put your hands together. Clap. Rejoice. Stay where you are.
2: I'm
1: going to call on a pastor to come and organize and direct the council. After that, I'll be coming back to pray for you. There's healing tonight for everyone.
2: Sabri Ebra,
3: congratulations. The Lord has done it. For those who just gave their lives to Christ, 89.5
2: by your side
3: na ye
2: kindly fill your
3: GCK
2: name
3: na, your address na wuti eno chinche chiremo no every yesuka from here
2: with you
3: na ye de sa number we etuja eye di live Bible Church
2: your new world
3: yesofo penyini odaya no ewo Kumasi North Region
2: and to friend of
3: Sofo Paul watching yellow ebe ye nani je aye na me ka se
2: o be friend of the pastor's message
3: no acha usu ehunu e fa se jisi ke ho
2: de
3: onyakopo enam juma yesu aye ama wo
2: congratulations
3: e ne de won so so aye won so so wa koma so wa die
2: on the screen
3: aye mpae bo mu
2: jisi ke
3: on so e bo kwa o fa so betimi ejina ko do ewie enti ne number ni
2: please
3: 0244
2: and fill out the form
3: 10
2: so that we can be able to assist you further
3: 0
2: in your new walk with Christ
3: 0244
2: if you are listening
3: 10
2: radio
3: 23
2: television
3: 02
2: and are just giving your life
3: may sense to
2: Jesus Christ
3: please send Deeper Life Bible Church
2: your phone number
3: Kumasi North
2: and
3: regional
2: location address
3: the number ni na home to phone ni
2: the SMS
3: 02
2: or WhatsApp number that is showing on the screen
3: 02 3 4 3 9 1 0 2 2 3 4 9 2 6 3 4 9 1 0 2 3 4 9 1 0 2 3 4 9 1 0 2 3 4 9 1 0 2 3 4 9 1 0 2 3 4 9 1 0 2 3 4 9 1 0 2 3 4 9 1 0 2 3 4 9 1 0 2 3 4 9 1 0 2 3 4 9 1 0 2 3 4 9 1 0 2 3 4 9 1 0 2 3 4 9 1 0 2 3 4 9 1 0 2 3 4 9 1 0 2 3 4 9 1 0 2 3 4 9 1 0 2 3 4 9 1 0 2 3 4 9 1 0 2 3 4 9 1 0 2 3 4 9 1 0 2 3 4 9 1 0 2 3 4 9 1 0 2 3 4 9 1 0 2 3 4 9 1 0 2 3 4 9 1 0 2 3 4 9 1 0 2 3 4 9 1 0 2 3 4 Congratulations,
4: Lord. Please don't go anywhere. Very shortly,
3: we want
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3: I will deeper life Bible Church. Asafu nina mo di abe unyina mo. Onso obe. The woman, Pacodo, Namia Domoa, and Opa is our song. A brother, Sasofu Abba, Tia Crado, Ayalasa, Osway Crado, Osway Crado.
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1: 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Ready to pray?
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3: Bibia Sanchani. 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
1: Deliverance for everyone.
3: For Jama Bibia.
1: Do it, your Lord, now in Jesus' name.
3: Ready and it says, see our yes to the name.
1: From the top of your head to the tip of your
3: toes.
1: Anywhere there's sickness. Anywhere there's disease. The power of the Lord takes it away from you now.
2: Already to me, any free home house, see our yes, you didn't
1: madness. I got no more idea. Come out, Jesus.
2: Free home for your
1: the chains of lunacy, I command you, be broken in Jesus' name. All the afflictions of the devil, all the
2: attacks
1: of the devil, any part of
2: the body, any part of your sister, when you pay the baby, may Jesus come around with your name.
0: It is soon gonna sa pangalan ni Jesus.
1: Any internal sickness? Any pain on the inside?
0: Sakit sa imong kinasuluran?
1: Cancer?
2: Asthma.
1: Problem in your kidney.
2: Amani biya wo sawo mo.
1: Be healed in Jesus' name.
2: Jehovah your resources see our Jesus dinem.
1: Any other problem you have,
2: Amania will be
1: you're taking it here and there, you are not healed. Healing is now. Touch. Lord, I pray those deaf ears
2: ready me
1: be opened now in Jesus' name. And those who have pain, arthritis, blind eyes, open those ears and see clearly in Jesus' name. Any challenge of any description. Problem of any description. The merciful healing of Christ comes to you. Wonderful signs of Christ comes to you now.
2: Jesus Christ on sanction name Rousus is
0: here.
1: Total healing. Total deliverance. Complete redemption. Comes upon everyone. To my right over there.
2: My
1: left
2: over
1: there. Over the television over there.
2: Any TV, Sony radio.
1: Online everywhere.
2: Online.
1: Wonders without number.
2: Let
1: there be confirmation. Over everyone. Thank you, Lord. It is done. Your miracle has come.
2: It's
1: right there with you. Thank you, Lord. Honoring the name of Jesus. Jesus' name I pray.
2: Oh yes,
1: amen.
2: Amen.
5: It is done. Congratulations. Check up yourself. The miracle has happened. Check up yourself. Where there is pain, that pain, it has gone. If you have brought somebody to that crusade, that have any challenge, eyes problem, check that eyes right now.
2: The word of
5: God has gone forth.
2: Said the
5: miracle is there already.
2: Bullet
5: car, the word was
2: there
5: already. God has
2: gone forth
5: already. Check up yourself. Pain is gone.
2: That arthritis is gone. That eyes right now.
5: That problem is
2: gone. Said ye ne how amani ana wo yade bi ene said ye tie bia no
5: the miracle is there already
2: sense onyankopɔn tumi etimi ɛdeɛ nyinaa onyame mu no biribi atimi yɛ ho nyame tumi yɛ adeɛ a ne tumi ɛni baabi ɛkeka kɔduru etimi yɛ adeɛ nyinaa enti megye me di yie sɛ wo nso wo nsa ka wo nsa 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
8: amen this woman over here is supposed to be tonight. Today is scheduled the dialysis for here, but she chose to come over here and meet the Lord, and she cannot breathe, hardly breathing, but tonight she said she is delivered and she is totally healed under the power of God.
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8: Ladies and gentlemen, our boy up there tonight, the mother said his 2 years cannot hear, you know, and they sacrificed the several years. They went to many doctors and hospitals, but they cannot help. But by the grace of the Lord tonight, the mighty hands of the Lord Jesus Christ, the ears of the boy, and
2: he can hear some prayers tonight. Glory to God.
8: Let's test.
2: As wanyani yarisa, no one take. 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
9: Praise the Lord.
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8: amen. But tonight she walks alone going upstairs. Glory to God.
9: Praise the Lord.
10: She was paralyzed and now she can walk. The power of God is working in her body already.
3: Where is so now obubububueni no otimi o enante.
8: And
3: fear what you
8: walking with a stick.
3: She abano odinante no ene kuta wo mun isa promote dio. Ene odinante.
8: He used to walk with a stick.
3: Ontimi nante.
8: And then he can't move his left side. And now
3: pomani ho
8: the Lord have given
3: him enante.
8: So
3: maji pomano. O Bible nante amya.
8: He is so mighty.
3: He is
8: a miracle.
3: He is a miracle. He is a
8: miracle.
3: He is a miracle. A dino to me, woman, and Nelson Chenane, and T and I make a choice as a Utia Samna, and Fa and your wagon is there. Be a Uti, the mere Samia for the Bia, and there will be any Nayaris, son, and Sanchani, son of Radia with the Amma, we used to Christo demo. The Sabo Rebedani, Pidianama in Nia.
8: Look at that,
11: Gina. In shop, papa, and
3: Amen. I mean, Gina, also be brave.
11: The phone now could be a chinanya me aduma a last day a china the near tea for bidding commodity.

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2: Amen! This woman over here is supposed to be tonight. Today is scheduled dialysis for her, but she chose to come over here and meet the Lord. And she cannot breathe, hardly breathing. But tonight she said she is delivered and she is totally healed under the power of God.
0: Onyankopo to me, mame na na yarisa no no so na wa yare no ye na jo so beba no ntime homo homo ya e dana ma no na sabre ewade asani ade na mi to me kristo e din wa nya na yarisa sabre pa pa na wonso so nya wa yarisa aye twa wonso wa dance bi
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2: Ladies and gentlemen, our boy up there tonight, the mother said his 2 years cannot hear, you know, and they sacrificed the several years. They went to many doctors and hospitals, but they cannot help. By the grace of the Lord tonight, the mighty hands of the Lord Jesus Christ
0: passed
2: the ears of the boy, and
0: you
2: can hear some prayers tonight. 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
2: Let's test.
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5: Praise the Lord.
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2: amen. 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Glory to God.
5: Praise the Lord. She was paralyzed and now she can walk. The power of God is working in her body already.
0: Where is so no? Now obobobobo ni no otimi o enante.
2: And
0: fear what you
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6: He used to walk with a stick.
0: Ontimi nante.
6: And then he can't move his left side. And now
0: pomai ni wa.
6: The Lord have
0: went to me enante.
2: Hindi niya mag-move.
0: So pomano. 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
0: Sabo ya bedane afide na ma enua.
6: Look at that.
7: Na me ensure papa na me ensure.
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0: Yeah, masemo a me de to a ja and my tear for say Nyamea Doma with China a global Sunday service a would deeper life as a for BMO a son say ye a global baby be a yes in ya boom any ye soft opinion awesome in tea baby be a one for any deeper life Bible church said the

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0: Kapua, Ritonia, Amatunia, Atua, Apanai, Imaniaha, Kasuna, Abra. Hey, look at the angel, Satotoha, Ritusua, Abrata, Luca, Brotaha. Now let the cripple get up. I don't care about the condition. Get up and walk. Right now. Let women believe in God for the fruit of the Spirit. Right now, receive children. Receive babies from the heavens. In the name of Jesus Christ. It's the Holy Ghost experience. The Holy Ghost experience. Let none of the oppressions of the Spirit and its giftings be taken away from you. Be blessed. Be blessed.
1: Hey.
0: Be a blessing. Be a blessing. You're going in. You're coming out. Be blessed. The blessings of the Lord, let it rest on you. Generational blessing, let it rest on you. In the name of Jesus.